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Well, guy, this is your Route 66. You're tuned to Setanta Otanta Punto, and this is Easy Rider. Stay on the road.

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1: 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Setanta Ottanta Punto it selected for you.
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0: 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Solo musica 70 e 80 in alta qualità.